0: besten neuen Hits.
1: 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I'm doing okay. You do it your way. Hit music only.
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1: 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Are you with me? Are you with me?

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1: 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I'm doing okay. You do it your way. It's music only. Yeah.